0: Le matin sur la radio sous la cerise.
1: Rumors spreading round that Texas town. But the truck outside the grains, you know what I'm talking about. Just let me know if you wanna go.

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1: 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In the morning, it's great to stay up late. Good morning. Good morning to you.
0: Might be just as iffy if we was in Mississippi.
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Oh, the moon sometimes looks like a

0: 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C is for cookie, that's good enough for me. C is for cookie, that's good enough for me. Oh,
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1: Cheesecake munching on a cheesecake, munching on a cheesecake.
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2: Cheesecake.
1: A cheesecake gobble gobble, cheesecake gobble gobble.

now is where we draw the line. The world is waking up, and change is coming, whether you like it or not.